0: With a magic force of calm, we will shake and bake you, gozando este ritmo.
1: Three.

much of anything is not good for you, baby. But I don't know about that. As many times as we've loved and we've shared love and made love, it doesn't seem to me like it's enough. It's just not enough, baby.